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1: Right, good morning. It's actually pretty chilly on the way here, but for today we're looking at daytime highs of 30 degrees, nighttime lows of 22, and some scattered clouds. I noticed it was really cloudy yesterday as well. For the weekend and for tomorrow as well, it's averaging between 30 to 31 of daytime highs and 20 to 22 of nighttime lows, with some scattered clouds throughout.
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1: That's right. Good morning. Welcome along to the morning show. It is the second to last day of me covering Sally on the morning show. But not to worry, we're still doing everything that we know and love right here on the show. We're going to get started in a little bit with a guess the song game, like a 1 second song where I play you a clip of a song and you try to guess what it is. We got John Legend up next. All She Wanna Do.
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us, Teddy Swims, Mr. Know-It-All. All right, we are 10 minutes into the first hour of the show, which means we're getting our mornings started just right. So I already have this message here from Ismail. He said, hello there, Nadine. Lovely Nadine. Thank you. It's Ismail. How was your evening? How do I get your autograph? And then he said, well, I cannot wait to start the fun game. I'm issuing a shout out to you next week on the morning show and the afternoon show. Okay. So now I'm going to play with you guys a game of Guess the Song. So shout out to Ismail for starters. Thank you so much for your lovely messages as usual. And yeah, we're going to get started now. So I'm going to play you the first second of a song.

0: Okay. Like, even that, like, note in itself, I don't think it's been used in any other song. Like, this type of vibe. But the song, it's the only one that uses this. Very, very, like, unique. And it gives me almost chills from how iconic this song is. But here we go again. Okay, so if you think you know that one, 015-5955-1042. I'm going to be giving you hints along the way. I was about to give you one right now, but I don't want to give away too much just because we're just getting started. So I want to see who the real pros are. So if you recognize the song, message me over on WhatsApp, 015-5955-1042. You can send me your answers as texts or voice notes or whatever it is, and tell me how your day is going, what you're up to, where you're headed, and everything in between. All right, so we got Sienna Spyro coming up with Great Expectation, but first, it's Alan Walker and Fake a Smile. Bring
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That surfaces and your way. All right, so I'm getting loads of answers here, and from what I'm seeing, most of them, or actually all of them, are correct. So let's go through them right now. If you don't know what we're doing, we are playing a Guess the Song from 1 Second Challenge. And basically, I'm playing a song or a clip from a song, and then the seconds kind of just build up as we go on, and you try to guess what the song is. All right, so first person to get the answer was Dennis. Now, you didn't get this song name, but you did tell me where it's from, so now I know you know the song. So, shout out to you. This one came in from David, and you got the right answer and the right artist. So, double points for you, sir. Yes, yes, indeed. Mona, you also got the right answer. Kevin and Karen, as usual, you guys also got the right answer, and you told me where it's from, so shout out to you. Wale, you said it's Madonna. I know the song, but I can't remember the name. It's not Madonna. I'll give you that hint. This one is from Yusuf, and he got the right answer. Have a wonderful day yourself as well. Thank you so much. Ismail says Boy George, George Michael. No, not quite. It's not a, it's a female singer. This one is from Amira, and you got the right answer as well, and the right artist. Double points for you. This one says, hi, I'm Celine. I'm on my way to school. Beautiful name, by the way. And I have PE first period. Yay! And can you please play me Illit, if you can? I don't know if we have that one. But shout out to you. Thank you so much for messaging in. And oh my goodness, PE in first period sounds intense, but it also sounds fun. So I hope you have so much fun. This one came in from Jad. He said, is it Midnight City by M83? Not quite, no, but keep guessing. Jihan, lovely Jihan, she said, hi Nads, the song is, and then she got it right, of course, no surprise there. And said, have a wonderful day, and lots of really beautiful emojis. So shout out to Jihan, thank you so much for being such a light every single day. And we have a voice note, but I don't want it to spoil the answer. So how about I play it for you in the second time where I come back for you. So in the meantime, though, I will play you an extended clip of the song, and you have to tell me what the song is. Are you ready? Here we go. Okay, a bit longer this time, a bit longer. It's a bit extended. So yeah, if you think you know this one, let me know. The number is 015-5955-1042. Here it is again. Okay, so if you think you know the answer to that one, message me over on WhatsApp. Or if you don't know the answer, message me anyway, and we'll discuss it together. And I'll give you a hint next time I come back. But for now, we have a very, very special birthday shout out to give. Now, usually we don't do song requests in the first hour just because we don't have that much time to play everybody's voice notes and also take requests and also reveal the answers and everything in between. So yeah, but we make an exception for birthdays. So I'd like to wish a very, very happy birthday to Kareem. Thank you so much for always being part of all the shows and being such a cool spirit. And I hope you have the best birthday ever. And thanks so much for always being always bringing such great energy and great show recommendations as well. So shout out to you, Kareem. This one's out to you. It's Mike Posner, Cooler Than Me.

0: S. Gracie Abrams hit the wall. Okay, so we are going into the third extension of the Guess the Song game. And a lot of you now are getting the correct answer. So this one says, I couldn't hear the 1 second song. Can you repeat it? I'm about to with an extended clip. This one says, hi, my name is Yara. I'm on my way to school. Shout out to Yara. This one says, good morning. I miss you so much. Miss you too. And then she got the answer right. It's from Sophia. And she said, I love it so much. Thank you and have a lovely day. Right back at you, Sophia. You too. And it is a great song. Sarah, you got the right answer. This one is from Mia. And you also got the right answer. This one says, hey, my name is Farida. And then you got the right answer. She said, it's someone's signature song. But if I say the character's name, then it's going to reveal the answer. She said, on my way to school, I might not hear it for myself on the radio. It's okay. No worries. If you come back a bit earlier another day, maybe I can play it for you. Or no, later. Sorry. This one says, hi, it's Kayla, and I hope everything's doing well. My sister thinks it's... And then you got the answer right, you and your sister. This one says, oh, Maha. So you got the answer right. I'll take that as a correct answer. And she said, please wake my kids up, Musa and Harun. Okay, I'm on that. Just give me a second. This one is from Jed, and you got the answer right. And Kareem replied to his birthday shout-out. So thank you for the lovely shout-out. Stepping into year 9 with Nile FM. That's crazy. Shout-out to you, Kareem. You're a real one. This one says, we have a voice note here, actually. So let's play it because it's so cute.
1: Hi, Nadine. My name is Mustafa Zab. I'm going to school.
0: Mustafa, you are so cute. Oh my goodness, and so sweet. Thank you so much. I hope you have the best day ever at school. Thank you so much for sending voice notes. I love them. Okay, so this one says, hi, it's my son Malik's birthday. Can you please give him a birthday shout out? Of course. Shout out to you, Malik. I hope you have the best birthday ever. And it is almost the weekend, so that means you can celebrate for the rest of the whole week, all the way until Sunday. So shout out to you. I hope you have the best birthday ever. And then we had someone here. Yes, so this one's from Maha. And she said, can you please wake up my kids, Musa and Harun? Okay, I'm on it. You ready? Come on. Wake up. Okay, I hope that woke them up. For Musa and Harun, shout out to you. All right, so I'm going to play you now an extended clip of the song, and you have to guess what the song is. So far, we've been getting a lot of correct answers, so here we go. Okay, so if you think you know it, the number is 015-5955-1042. And here it is one more time for good luck.
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From Maine way to Spain. All I got is some chicken for the thots. I take on like a plane.

cry. If I tell you you're faking, you probably die. These days, if he say that he hit, then he probably lied. If you say you got wings and some fish, then you probably fried.

0: That's Viva Doobie and Memories. I love saying her name, Viva Doobie. Anyways, we are going into the towards the end of the Guess the Song game. But a lot of you are getting the right answer, and I mean a lot of you. So we got this one from Kareem with the right answer, and then we have a bunch of voice notes as well, so let's play those.
1: Hi Nadine, my name is Layla.
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1: Mushy Mushy Hi, Mushy Mushy Hi.
0: I love that. Also a lot of beautiful names in this car. So, so beautiful. The answer is not that one, but maybe give it another go. This one says, hello, we are Selma and Amina, and the song is, and it's correct. And they said, can you please repeat the brain teaser? This is the brain teaser, kind of. And then we have this voice note from Walet, and it's super funny because I get exactly what you mean. Like, when this happens to me all the time, but here we go.
5: Okay, this song is going to drive me nuts because I know the song. I can hear it. I can hear almost all the words or the song, the music, but I can't remember. It's from the 80s. I know it, but I it's driving me nuts.
0: I do believe that he does know because it is from the 80s. His initial guess was Madonna, and then I said it's not Madonna, and I think that drove you even crazier. But we're getting there. Don't worry. This one is from Priya, and she got the answer right. This one came in. She said, can you please repeat the song? I'll do that right now. This one says, good morning, Nadine. This is Zidane and his mom, and we think the song is... and then they said, also, this is way too easy. Make it harder. I'm sorry. Okay, I keep trying to make it difficult, but I'm like, I don't want people to think it's not easy. But anyways, I'll try tomorrow because it is going to be my last day on the morning show. But anyways, there's more messages here. This one says, hello, I'm Alice, and I'm on my way to school, and I don't know the song, but I want to wish you a very happy day. Thank you so much, Alice. That's so sweet. This one's from Maha, and I think I did a good job waking her kids up because she said, thank you so much. Of course, my pleasure. And then we have this voice note here.
6: Good morning, Nadine. My name is Bana, and I think the song is...
0: And you got it right. So shout out to you. So yeah, and oh my goodness, Walet, you got the correct artist. So keep going. You're almost there. Yeah, I think I can feel it. I'll play you this now, and then hopefully this is gonna help. So here you go. It doesn't hurt me. Okay, so this is it. I think we're good now. So, yeah, there's one more voice note here that I didn't play earlier. So, here we go.
7: Hi, Nadine. So, luckily, today I was, badly enough to get the brain teaser. So, I think the answer...
0: And you got it right. I'm going to stop you there because you were super confident and you got it super right. So, shout out to you. So, here's the song for the final time. This is your last chance to try to guess what the song is. Here we go.
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0: somber. My body isn't ready, but I'm ready to reveal the answer. Oh, that was so cheesy. Oh my goodness. I apologize for that. Okay, so we have loads and loads of these last minute correct answers, and I knew there was some more in there. That's why I left you some room. So Muhammad Rifi, you got the right answer, and this one is from Shaymeh, and you also got the right answer. This one's from Mustafa, another correct answer. This one's from Adam, and you got the right answer, and also said thanks for making our morning school ride so nice. Thank you so much, Adam. Thank you so much for listening, and I'm so glad that you had fun and you enjoyed your car ride to school. This one is from Fatma, and you got the right answer, so shout out to you. And then we have this voice note as well.
1: Good morning, Nadine. This is Erish. This song is...
0: Okay, I'll stop you right there. Everybody has such nice names. Well done, parents. Wow. The parents are naming their kids such beautiful names. Shout out to the parents. So, so beautiful. This one says, hello, my name is Muhammad, and the answer is... And then they said, I miss Stranger Things so much. Could this be a hint, potentially? I don't know.
2: Hello, Nadine. My name is Adam, and I think the answer to the 1 second song thing is running up that hill. Mushy, mushy, hi, mushy, mushy.
0: Okay, so I think now it's time to reveal the answer, and you can kind of tell if I didn't stop this voice note here, that it's coming. The answer is indeed, everybody did get it right, and. This song, I'm actually going to talk about this song in a little bit because there's such an interesting story behind it. It is none other than the legendary Kate Bush, Running Up That Hill from Stranger Things, as a lot of you know it.

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1: Good morning. We are into the second hour of the show, but I'm going to give you a little fun fact about Kate Bush's running up that hill, since that was the answer to our Guess the Song Challenge. So stay tuned, because that little fun fact is coming up in just a little bit. We got Naraya on the way, but first is Craig David and Bastille, I Know You.
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0: is Latoya. I've been watching you for a long time now, and I think the brain teaser is Running Up That Hill by Katy Bush.
1: That is true. That was the answer. And also Latoya, such a beautiful name. Honestly, this is going to be a new list of name inspirations for me for the future. Thank you so much. Shout out to everybody who has a beautiful name, which is literally all of you. Everybody has such beautiful names today. What's going on? Okay, so the answer for the 1 second song game was Running Up That Hill by Kate Bush. And there's actually a really interesting backstory behind this song. So the song was initially released in 1985. Like Wallette was saying, it was released in the 80s. So you were right. So it's like over 40 years ago. That's insane. The song's such a hit till this day. It's literally timeless. But here's what's interesting about it is that when it came out, it never really reached number one on the charts anywhere, even though it's the same song. Nothing changed about it. When it was first released, people were like, yeah, it's okay. It's a nice song. But it never reached number one, which is insane to me. Like, that's so, so crazy because it's such a good song. And then later on in 2012, it was featured in the Summer Olympics closing ceremony. And it made it to number 6 on the UK charts, which was okay. That's fine, I guess. Top 10. But then in 2022, as we all know, and this is kind of where the song was almost rediscovered and it was given new life, Stranger Things premiered, and it heavily featured that song. I think it was season 4, I want to say. Was it season 4? It was the one with Max, and she had, you know, she was under Vecna's control. And basically the song not only was featured in the show, it became part of the plot. Like, it became almost like a saving grace for the character Max from Vecna. So, spoiler alert. So it became part of the plot, and people loved it so much because it's such a good song, but also because it had such a, you know, monumental role in the series. So after it featured in Stranger Things, you know, it's been out for 40 years, never reached number one, and then it got featured in a show in 2022, almost 40 years later, and it reached number one in 8 countries and reached 1 billion, with a B, streams on Spotify. That is insane. And I always love it when this happens, when like a song that may have forgotten about or never really gotten the appreciation that it deserved, it was an underrated song, and then it just gets this whole new life because of something. So whoever thought to put Running Up That Hill in Stranger Things deserves a Nobel Prize. That's all I have to say.
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0: Ella Langley. And Be Her. All right, we are into the second hour now, which means time to have a little fun. But we were having fun in the first hour, too, I'm not going to lie. Okay, so since it is a Wednesday, I like to throw back a little, play a little round of Who Is It? Where I play you a clip of a celebrity speaking, and you have to guess who that celebrity is. It could be anyone famous, like an actor or a singer or a comedian or an athlete or an influencer, whatever it is. You have to tell me who it is. So, without further ado, here is the first celebrity. Are you ready? Here we and go.
1: Found one of the dogs, and then I told my kids I wanted to get them to all be prepared. So I said, somebody really important is coming today. So immediately, they go to my wife and say, Kim Kardashian's coming over today.
0: Okay, so I thought he would have a bit more of an accent in that clip, which is why I picked him, because he does have a thick accent in particular. But it's not really showing in this clip, so hopefully it's not too difficult. But here's the clip again.
1: Found one of the dogs, and then I told my kids I wanted to get them to all be prepared. So I said, somebody really important is coming today. So immediately, they go to my wife and say, Kim Kardashian's coming over today.
0: Okay, so we already have an answer from Nigm, and he said Ryan Reynolds. And I actually don't blame you for thinking that. That's not the correct answer. But now that I'm listening to him, as I was picking that clip, I was like, he sounds a lot like Ryan Reynolds because they have the same kind of mannerisms when they talk. But it's not Ryan Reynolds. So have another guess and let me know what it is. The number is 015-5955-1042. I'll be playing the clip again in just a little bit in case you missed it. So stay tuned. We got Diana Ross and Tame Impala coming up. First is Calvin Harris and Blessings on the way next.

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0: That's Maroon 5 and Maps. What an absolute throwback. I love this song. And I loved it when it came out, and I love it now. Anyways, we are playing the first round of Who Is It, where I play you a clip of a celebrity speaking, and you have to tell me who that celebrity is. Now, this one is a bit confusing, because even I heard this person in an interview recently, and I was like, he sounds an awful lot like Ryan Reynolds, but it's not Ryan Reynolds. So Ryan Reynolds is not the correct answer, because so far we got two Ryan Reynolds answers from Ahmed and from Nigm. So maybe give it another go. We got also, there's a lot of common answers here. So Ali and Jihan both said, is it Jimmy Fallon? It is not Jimmy Fallon. Jimmy Fallon's interviewing him, but it's not Jimmy Fallon. Although we did get two correct answers. So the first person to get the answer was Ahmed Hisham. So shout out to you, Ahmed. You're the first person to get the answer right. And then later it was followed by Mona, and she even got the interview that he was at. So double points for you, Mona. Well done. Okay, so I'll play the clip for you one more time, and you have to tell me who this celebrity is, and it's not Ryan Reynolds or Jimmy Fallon. Here we go.
1: Found one of the dogs, and then I told my kids. I wanted to get them to all be prepared, so I said, somebody really important is coming today. So immediately, they go to my wife and say, Kim Kardashian's coming over today.
0: Okay, so if you think you know who this person is, 015-5955-1042. The answer is on the way in just a little bit. And if you didn't catch it, don't worry. I'm going to play the clip again in just a bit. We got Temper City coming up next. But first, it's Olivia Rodrigo, Stupid Song.
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1: You gotta get down.
2: 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This is Bruno Mars.
1: Right now.
2: You're hearing my brand new song, I Just Might, right now.
1: I just might.
2: All the hits.
1: Ooh.
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0: Or to ours. I just might. This is the morning show. Almost done with the second hour. We're still here. I'm still joining you all the way until 10 a.m. Okay, so we're playing Who Is It? Where I play you a clip of a celebrity speaking and you have to tell me who that celebrity is. And this is driving me nuts. Now, I explicitly said before I played the clip, it is not Jimmy Kimmel. It is not Ryan Reynolds. Literally, as soon as I played the clip, I was like, okay, here we go. It's not Ryan Reynolds and it's not Jimmy Kimmel. And then everybody started guessing Jimmy Kimmel and Ryan Reynolds. But it's okay. That's fine. I'm just messing with you. Okay, so we got loads of guesses. So Ahmed said Jimmy Kimmel. It's not Jimmy Kimmel. I swear it's not Jimmy Kimmel or Ryan Reynolds, even though it does sound a lot like both of them. Ahmed Khalid said Chris Pratt. Good guess, but not quite. Another said Aaron Paul. No, but I think he has a very, very unique, more breathy kind of voice, you know? This one got the answer right. Yay, Peter. Peter, you got the answer right. Thank you so much, Peter. You're making me feel like I'm not going crazy. This one is from Nigmi, said Matthew Lillard. Good guess, actually. Maybe he does also sound a lot like them. Starting to realize now there's the category of actors that just speak the same. And there's a hint, I just told you, that he is, in fact, an actor. And then another guest from Muhammad, Ryan Reynolds. I promise you, it's not Ryan Reynolds. Not Ryan Reynolds. It's not Jimmy Kimmel, okay? I repeat, this is a public service announcement. I'm going to play you the clip now, and it is not Ryan Reynolds or Jimmy Kimmel, okay? Okay? I swear I'm going to get more guesses of Ryan Reynolds and Jimmy Kimmel. But here we go. Here's the clip for you right now.
1: Found one of the dogs, and then I told my kids I wanted to get them to all be prepared. So I said, somebody really important is coming today. So immediately, they go to my wife and say, Kim Kardashian's coming over today.
0: Okay, there we go. So I see the Ryan Reynolds similarity for sure. Maybe not quite the Jimmy Kimmel one or the Jimmy Fallon one, but yeah. Anyways, here it is again.
1: Found one of the dogs, and then I told my kids I wanted to get them to all be prepared. So I said, somebody really important is coming today. So immediately, they go to my wife and say, Kim Kardashian's coming over today.
0: Alrighty, so not Ryan Reynolds, not Jimmy Fallon, not Jimmy Kimmel. Who is it? Let me know. 015-5955-1042. Keep those guesses coming, and the reveal is coming up very shortly. Or should I just reveal it now? I feel like I should just tell you now, and then we'll play another round. So, the reveal was, without further ado, it's actually Mark Wahlberg. Now, I thought his Boston accent was going to be peeking through way more, but it's not. So, yeah. Anyways, the answer was Mark Wahlberg. Thank you so much for sending those messages in. And we got round two coming up very shortly. Stay tuned.
2: Flipping through my memories. Memories just make it hard. I don't remember leaning in. It was you first. Ever think of telling me you're half a heart, running with the other half, got a head start.

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1: Right, for today, we're looking at daytime highs of 30 degrees with scattered clouds. And for tonight, we're looking at nighttime lows of 22. And for the rest of the week, including the weekend, it's averaging between 30 to 31 of daytime highs and 20 to 22 of nighttime lows, with the scattered clouds continuing on.
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1: We have reached the final hour of the morning show, but we're still going with the second round of Who Is It? And the first round was indeed Mark Wahlberg. Shout out to everybody who got in touch. Hopefully the second round should be a little bit easier because the voice is just slightly more recognizable. I hope it's not too difficult. So stay tuned because we're going to do that in just a little bit. We got Avicii and Rita Ora on the way next.
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2: 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Yeah. 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

0: That was Mimi Webb, 24/5, and it's 9:15 right now, which means we are continuing on with Who Is It? Round 2. We have some cute messages here. So this one came in from Noor. Said, morning, it's 8 here. I have a lot of work to do, and I'm already in the office trying to finish this unending work. And he said, oh, by the way, I live in the island of Malta. That's so cool. I always see videos and pictures of Malta, and it looks absolutely beautiful. So I would really love to visit one day. And also, I heard the Maltese language, and I could, like, low-key understand, like, 70% of it, because it sounds so similar to Arabic. So yeah, like, do you know when you kind of know a language where you can understand what they're talking about but not exactly what they're saying? It's the same with Maltese. If you didn't know that, fun fact, we share a lot of words with, like, Arabic and Maltese have a lot of words in common, especially Egyptian Arabic as well. Like, some words we only use in Egypt, like Arabic words, they have as well. It's really interesting. So maybe you can look it up one day and you'll see how similar it is. It's just really cool. So I feel like I would thrive there. So maybe I should move to Malta. Noor, please help me out. I need to be on an island right now. That's where I need to be. Anyways, we are playing round 2 of Who Is It, where I play you a clip of a celebrity speaking and you have to tell me who it is. And it could be anyone famous, like an actor or a singer or an influencer or a comedian or whatever it is, or an athlete. So yeah, without further ado, here's round 2. Tell me who this is.
1: Earliest memory of performing was, there was like a school play I auditioned for. I was incredibly shy, so I'm proud of myself for even trying to audition. I must have been like 7 or 8 years old. It was James and the Giant Peach. I got a non-speaking role. I was the silkworm, which means that I literally laid on the stage. And did absolutely nothing.
0: There you go. It's actually crazy to think of these people that are huge in the industry now, how, like, you know, in school plays and stuff, they wouldn't necessarily land the lead role, and now seeing them thrive. So cool. So always believe in yourself, and, you know, it could still happen. Who knows? Nigm, you got the right answer. Shout out to you. You are indeed a Nigm, so shout out to you. If you think you know the answer to that one, 015-5955-1042. Just for good luck, here's the clip for you again.
1: Earliest memory of performing was, there was like a school play I auditioned for. I was incredibly shy, so I'm proud of myself for even trying to audition. I must have been like 7 or 8 years old. It was James and the Giant Peach. I got a non-speaking role. I was the silkworm, which means that I literally laid on the stage and did absolutely nothing. Let's go, go. Can't stop. Music. On 104.2. Let's go, go. Nile FM.

0: That's Anton Powers, and I'm falling. All right, so we are heading, we're actually well into the second round of Who Is It? And I'm getting so many correct answers. So this one came in from Loay, who got the right answer. So shout out to you. This one came in from, I think it's, yes, this is Deepak. And he said, is it Camila Mendez? No, but give it another go. And Jehan, you got the right answer. And she says she is mega now. It's true. She is. She's super famous and she's having a great year. And she's kind of in everything. And I kind of love it because she's great. So here is the clip and you have to tell me who this person is.
1: Earliest memory of performing was there was like a school play I auditioned for. I was incredibly shy, so I'm proud of myself for even trying to audition. I must have been like 7 or 8 years old. It was James and the Giant Peach. I got a non-speaking role. I was the silkworm, which means that I literally laid on the stage and did absolutely nothing.
0: Okay, so that's the clip. If you think you know who this person is, let me know, 015-5955-1042, and I'll give you a hint. It is an actress, and she's been, I think, in like 3 or 4 gigantic projects this year. So she's having a great run. So let me know who you think this is, and the answer is coming up next in just a little bit.
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0: Gracie Abrams, close to you. Fun fact, she's J.J. Abrams' daughter. Very cool fact. Anyways, we are wrapping up now round two of Who Is It? And I'm still getting correct answers here. This one came in from Omar, so shout out to you. And then this one came in from Neda, and you're absolutely right. She is the biggest diva in the best way possible. This one came in from Shahinda, and she said the correct answer, and she is beautiful. I agree with you. And then this one's from Noor. He said, yeah, the Maltese language is more than 70% from the Arabic language, as Arabs have lived here for centuries. It's a mix between Arabic, English, and Italian. That's exactly what I said. When I heard it, I was like, it sounds like an Italian person trying to speak Arabic. So cool. It's so interesting. He said, but you can understand words separated, but when they speak quickly, not much. Yeah, that's true, actually. He's saying it's like Moroccan or Algerian when they speak too quickly. Even we don't understand. That's so true. That is so true. Like, a Moroccan person could be standing in front of me and saying bad things about me to my face, and I would not understand. So shout out to the Moroccans. This one is from Isam. So sweet. He said, Nads, we will miss you and the Formula One news. Thank you so much. I'll miss you too. But I'm going to be here still on Real Talk and Hit 30. Sundays and Tuesdays, Real Talk from 7 to 9 p.m. and Hit 30 from 11 to 1, which is actually coming up in a little bit every Wednesday. So we are going to wrap up the last round of Who Is It Now. So let me play the clip before I reveal who the person was.
1: Earliest memory of performing was, there was like a school play I auditioned for. I was incredibly shy, so I'm proud of myself for even trying to audition. I must have been like 7 or 8 years old. It was James and the Giant Peach. I got a non-speaking role. I was the silkworm, which means that I literally laid on the stage and did absolutely nothing.
0: Okay, so that person was none other than, as all of you guessed right, it is Zendaya. So yeah, it's really cool to see, you know, these actors that are huge now. I mean, Zendaya's been having a huge year. She's been in Dune, she's been in the drama, she's been in The Odyssey, she's been in Spider-Man, she's been in Euphoria. Like, this is probably her biggest year career-wise, which is insane. And she's so, so talented. She's Emmy-nominated, and I'm pretty sure she's going to be Oscar-nominated too pretty soon. And yeah, even when she auditioned for her own school play, she got a non-speaking role. So this is proof to just believe in yourself and, you know, just keep trying your best, because it will happen for you as long as you're doing your best. So that's what we can take from today's round of Who Is It? But yeah, really cool. Thank you so much for everybody who got in touch, and shout out to you. We got Sabrina Carpenter now with House Tour.

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1: I like being used. 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

0: because it's good.
1: Bella Kay, I love it, I love it, I love it. Unfortunately, that is the end of the morning show with me for today, but I'm going to be back tomorrow, same place, same time, from 7 a.m. for the final day of me on the morning show covering Sally. So you're going to make sure to go out with a bang and have a blast. And I hope you have a great morning and a great rest of your day. And don't go anywhere because Besma is on the way in less than 10 minutes, or actually just over 10 minutes time. And we still got some great music on the way. You have Jonas Brothers, we got Olivia Dean, but first it's Alaska and Something. Have yourself a great day.

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1: Good morning and welcome to Brain Busters. Super excited for today. We're doing What's the Word, and something just happened that I'm dying to tell you all about. But before I get into that and tell you about everything, I need to play this song by Cat's Eye. This one is Animal. New music.
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That was a new song by Miley Cyrus. It's the first time that I hear this song. What are your thoughts? Let me know on 015-5955-1042. Now, I need to make sure that I'm not the only one that has experienced this. So have you ever worked on something? Let's say you're working on a paper and you're writing and you're writing and you're writing, and then you forget to press save, and then everything, you lose it because your laptop charge just died or something. Or you're on your phone and you're writing a really long text and then your phone dies and everything just disappears. Or I don't know, but it's like something that you're really putting a lot of effort in. Maybe you're designing something and don't click save. Something happens and it just all goes away. Has that ever happened to you? I'm pretty sure it has at some point. But there's a word to describe that feeling of when it happens, that millisecond of like frustration and a bit of anger and a bit of like, oh my gosh, what am I gonna do? And then you end up just having to do it all over again, or try to save what you've done. Or I don't know, there's a word for that millisecond, that frustrating second before you figure out what you're gonna do. Do you know what that is? Let me know on 015-5955-1042. I actually don't know what the word is. I need your help. I really do.

A little bit of Chris Brown right there. That one was Run It. Welcome back. Also, Oh My God It. Welcome back. He just tuned in. He hadn't tuned in a while. And this is, no, he hadn't gotten in touch in a while. And he just did on the WhatsApp number. You just made my day. Thank you for coming back. Text me over on 015-5955-1042. Now, earlier I was telling you about that feeling, that millisecond of like sadness and just shock that you have after you've been working on something and it just got ruined. It may have gotten ruined because you forgot to save it, or maybe because something happened to it. Just something happened where you're just sitting for a moment trying to realize what just happened. How did that happen? You forgot to click save and the computer just died on you. Or you had a cake in the oven and you left it for just a few extra seconds, but it burnt the cake. You go to I don't know, whatever it is that you do, and it just, something gets ruined. It got ruined. So Nigma got in touch and he said,

0: That happened to me, and when it happened, I said, I will take a nap. When I wake up, I started searching for a solution, and it was during my graduation project, but thankfully, there was enough time for the deadline. That reminds me of this meme.
1: I'm taking a nap!
2: You want to take a nap?
1: I'm taking a nap here.
2: Okay, take a nap right there then.
1: Good night.
0: Oh my gosh, that's exactly what happened. You know, that exact thing happened to me as well when I was doing my graduation project. I feel like that it has to happen. It has to happen at some point, right? So if you know the word for that, there is a very specific word that I found right now that perfectly describes that moment where you're like, okay, what just happened? How did this happen? And you're not even thinking of a solution. You're just at that phase where you're like, okay, what? Do you know? It's that kind of feeling. 015-5955-1042 is the number to get in touch on. I'll give you a hint. This word consists of two words. The second half of the word is the fifth month of the year. And the first half is what rappers do with each other all the time.

Some good music by Alex Warren. That's Emerald Eyes here. I want to give a huge shout out to Farida Amr and to Saif Kinawi and to Ahmed Magdi and to Ahmed Al-Gharib for getting it right. You can also get the word right by texting me on 015-5955-1042. Now, the word is when you're really distressed about something, that sudden realization that you just ruined something. Maybe it was slightly out of your hands, maybe not, but it got ruined at the end. So that's that realization, that moment when you're kind of disappointed, kind of like in shock, kind of like, what am I going to do right now kind of vibe. But also, it's like a two word. There's a word for it. It's this word consists of two words. The first half of it is usually what rappers do to each other. If you remember what happened to Kendrick Lamar and Drake, like Kendrick Lamar released a bunch of songs that were kind of like, you know that word? What is that word that they, I'm not going to even say what the word is. But the second part of the word is the fifth month of the year. So put them together and you get today's word of the day. After the song, I'll tell you what it is. This is one of those Kendrick Lamar songs that we're hitting at Drake. He a free throw, man down, car like Amber Lambs. Tell him free, bro, Nella to the cross. He walk around like Tizo. What's up with these jabroni? Trying to see Compton. The industry.

Hey, Drake, I hear you like I'm young. 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To any that talk to him and they in love, just make sure you hide your little sister from him. They tell me Chubb's the only one that get your hand-me-downs and party at the party playing with his nose now. And Baka got a weird case, why is he around? Certified lover boys, certified pedophiles. Wop, wop, wop, wop, wop, that I'm up. Wop, wop, wop, wop, wop, I'ma do my stuff. Why you trolling like a, ain't you tired? Trying to strike a chord and it's probably A minor.

for a second, let me put y'all on game. The settlers was using town folk to make them richer. Fast forward 2024, you got the same agenda. You run to Atlanta when you need a check balance. Let me break it down for you, this the real challenge. You call future when you didn't see the club. Hey, what? Lil baby help you get your lingo up. What? 21, get your first street cred.

Yes, that was a track where Kendrick Lamar was dissing Drake. So if your guess for today's word was dismay, then you have gotten it correct. Because basically the word dismay is a strong feeling of worry or sadness or shock that caused by something that is unexpected or unhappy or unpleasant, basically. So, for example, she stared at her laptop in dismay when she realized she had forgotten to save the entire project. That is our word of the day. Now, if you've ever had this experience, you have the exact word to describe how you feel. I want to give a huge shout out to Omar Ibn Naga and Salma and to Nigma for getting it correct as well. Stay tuned because I have another game. We're not done just yet.

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That one was Wake Up by The Vamps. Welcome back. And we were just talking about that feeling of dismay, that feeling of when there's something that is bothering you and not something, something got ruined, basically. You were doing something and it got ruined. You forgot to click save. You burnt the cake, whatever it is. But I'm here to remind you of something. When these things happen, it is okay. Just dust yourself off and try again. Just do it again. Maybe not right now, maybe later. If the cake, you burnt half the cake, that's okay. Remove that burnt half and then try again next time. You'll get it. You'll be better next time. It's just enjoy the process. I know at that moment, it doesn't feel like you're enjoying the process. You feel a bit pissed and mad. But trust me, the second time after that is all ruined, whatever it is that you were doing, maybe you forgot to hit save on that project, that's okay. You will do an even better paper because it got ruined and you put so much effort into it. The next time is going to be easier. You wanted to go for a 30-minute walk, but you couldn't do except for 10 minutes. That's okay. Tomorrow, you're going to do 15 instead of 10, and so on and so forth. So if you ever feel the feeling of dismay, that's okay, because you're going to dust yourself off and you're going to try again. Now, if you got, you didn't get the chance to guess that word and you're feeling a little bit of dismay and you want to feel good, then I would recommend that we play together. I have one more game that I may or may not be able to do. It all depends on the time that we have. But for now, we still have the time for it. So text me on 015-5955-1042. What's the game? We're going to do a category countdown. So basically, I say a word, you say a word. Whoever says the last word before the timer end is the winner. Last week, I played with someone all the way from Ethiopia. So wherever you are in the world, I will be able to call you up. But all you got to do is text me on 015-5955-1042. And as always, this is a motivational song to get you ready for this. Dust yourself off and try again. Step two.

0: That one was Try Again here on Brain Busters. Welcome back. But guess what? I am not alone. I got Noor with me on air. Good morning, Noor.
1: Good morning, Basma. Good morning, everyone.
0: You know, the thing is, Noor is not calling from Egypt. He's calling all the way from Malta. Good morning to you and to everyone in Malta.
1: Yes, thank you.
0: How are you? How's your day going so far?
1: It's good so far. Actually, I have a lot of work to do.
0: Mm-hmm.
1: So I came early here at 8. It's 9 there, so in Egypt it's 1 hour ahead anyway.
0: Oh, tune in so early.
1: I came here at 8 just to finish a lot of work. I have to do list, maybe mm-hmm. 3 or 4 items. I hope that I finish it before the meeting, you know,
0: okay.
1: In 15 minutes.
0: Anyway. Remember to click save. Don't forget to click save. Keep clicking save every time.
1: I know. Yes. It's automatic save anyway now in the office.
0: I forgot about that. You know, have a button to just make it automatic. That's great.
1: It's automatic save now. If it's saved in the cloud.
0: Yeah, exactly. Are you ready for today's game?
1: Yes. I'm very glad. Actually, this is the first time for me to play the game. So let's go and try it out.
0: Let's do this. Okay, so what's going to happen is I am going to set a timer and I'll say the category. You can say the first word, okay? So once I say the category, you say a word, and then I'll say a word, and we'll keep going back and forth until the timer ends. Okay? You'll go first, okay?
1: Okay.
0: The category is cartoon characters.
1: Okay. Tom.
0: Timon.
1: Simba.
0: Jafar.
1: Scar.
0: Aladdin.
1: Mufasa.
0: Jasmine.
1: Can I say in Arabic?
0: Yes, sure.
1: Sadiq.
0: Bakar.
1: Lahib.

0: Kim Possible.
1: Magic.
0: Barbie? Barbie's not a cartoon character. Does it count?
1: It's a cartoon character, yes.
0: No. Well, you did win, Yanur, so I guess it doesn't matter. Congratulations! I'm happy
1: Thank
0: that
1: you.
0: The first time that you play the game with me is also the time that you win. That's great.
1: Good. But they were cartoon characters, right?
0: But what?
1: For me, they are cartoon characters, the Arabic one.
0: Yes, the cartoon characters.
1: I didn't watch the Japanese version.
0: Oh, okay. You watch them in Arabic?
1: I watch them in Arabic. I mean, yes. Captain Magic and stuff like this.
0: I remember Captain Magic. It was pretty intense. It was a pretty intense cartoon.
1: Yes.
0: Yeah. Well, I do know that there is a song that you wanted to listen to, All the Things She Said, so I'm going to be playing that for you, get you ready for that meeting, and you're going to just take over the world with that. Are you ready?
1: Ready for
0: Ready for the song. Okay, Yalla Yanur, have a great day now, and I'll play your song
1: right now.
0: Thank
1: you, everyone.
0: Yeah. Bye.
1: Bye.
0: That was Noor with me, but that is all the time that I have today. I'll leave you the same way that I do every single show, and that is to remind you to tell someone you love that you love, remind you to tell someone you love that you love them, and also to be kind to your mind. I'll catch you next week.

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1: Good morning. Welcome along to Hit 30 Egypt. It's a brand new week, which means it's a brand new chart, and I'm going to be keeping you company over the next 2 hours, counting down the biggest hits of Egypt this week. And starting off the chart, we got Olivia Dean, So Easy to Fall in Love.
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1: That was Ray, Where's My Husband, at number 29. And we got loads to talk about today on Hit 30, like where Ariana Grande is going to fall on the chart. And of course, a brand new hot chart debut straight at number 12. So stay tuned to see what song ends up being that place. And of course, going to be keeping you updated with all of the latest celebrity news, award shows, and everything in between. You do not want to miss the biggest countdown over the next 2 hours. We're going to continue on with the chart at number 28. It's BTS and Come Over.

collections. Fashion insiders and lifestyle feeds are calling this the largest women's fashion calendar in Paris history, with over 100 iconic fashion houses showcasing across the city, from Saint Laurent and Christian Dior hosting a monumental evening shows, to street style photographers capturing stars in flowing trenches and sleek tailoring along the Seine. The global fashion spotlight is completely locked on Paris this week, and I'm absolutely here for it. Going back into the chart, we got number 26, Leon Thomas and Mutt.

Dan Thomas slides down to number 26 today with Mutt, marking an unbelievable 31-week tenure since first debuting at number 5, right alongside Bad Bunny sitting at number 25 with DTMF. And speaking of cinematic powerhouses hitting the big screen, this coming weekend, movie buffs are gearing up for the theatrical premiere of Alejandro Gonzalez's highly anticipated new drama, Digger. Arriving in cinemas this Friday, October 2nd, starring Tom Cruise alongside Sandra Hüller, Jesse Plemons, and Riz Ahmed, the film follows the powerful man in the world, the most powerful man in the world, desperately tasked with saving humanity from a catastrophe he personally created. Cinema critics are already buzzing about Cruise's intense dramatic departure from his usual high-octane action franchises, making it the top cinematic talking point for the movie lovers heading out with friends across the world this weekend. I'm definitely going to be watching that, and let me know if you will as well. Now, going back into the chart, we got Zara Larsson, Midnight Sun, at number 24.

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1: Numbers 24 and 23 belong to Zara Larsson and Tame Impala today as our countdown gains serious momentum. Now, if you love music award shows, the entire pop culture universe has been talking nonstop about the MTV Video Music Awards, or the VMAs as we know them. From historic career nods to jaw-dropping category showdowns, this year's nomination slate has been one of the most competitive lineups we have seen in years. We saw massive heavyweight nominees and breakthrough artists fighting for Best New Artist. Between viral red carpet arrivals, high concept visual categories, and unexpected surprise performances, fans across social media have been fiercely debating every single outcome. Now, I want to know from you, who are you rooting for to take home the awards, and what was an absolute shock for you? Who got snubbed? Who got robbed? I'd love to know it all. Let me know your feedback and your reactions towards the VMAs. Going back into the chart now with an artist that I'm sure we're going to see a lot more of in the coming years, it's Noah Kahan and Doors at number 22.

That was Carly Rae Jepsen, Don't Leave Me on the Dance Floor at number 21. And just before we go into the top 20, let me give you a quick recap of what we talked about so far. So we had Noah Kahan and Doors at number 22, Tame Impala, Dracula at number 23, Zara Larsson, Midnight Sun at number 24, Bad Bunny, DTMF at number 25, Leon Thomas with Mutt at number 26, Niall Horan, 27, End of an Era, BTS, Come Over at number 28, Ray, Where's My Husband at number 29, Olivia Dean, So Easy to Fall in Love at number 30, which means now we can officially start our top 20, and it's going to start all off with Drake and Janice, STFU.

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1: Drake takes number 20 with Janis STFU, marking 12 consistent weeks on the chart, while Sam Fender and Olivia Dean claim number 19 with Rain Me In. Shifting over to the literary and psychological thriller world, Colleen Hoover fans and mystery lovers are counting down the hours until this Friday, October 2nd, when the film adaptation of her best-selling novel, Verity, officially hits movie theaters. Now, directed by Michael Showalter, the psychological thriller follows a struggling writer hired to complete the remaining books of an injured successful author, only to uncover horrifying unfinished manuscript detailing dark family secrets. Now, I know Colleen Hoover is super, super popular, and I'm personally so excited to see this project, and I want to know if you're going to be seeing it as well, and what are your thoughts on the trailer so far, if you've seen it. All right, going back into the chart now, we got Gracie Abrams, Hit the Wall, at number 18.

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1: Gracie Abrams and Alex Warren secure back-to-back positions at number 18 and 17 today as our mid-tier countdown heats up. And speaking of Gracie Abrams, here's an incredible fact about her musical upbringing. While many people know her father is legendary filmmaker J.J. Abrams, Gracie was fiercely determined to make it in the music world completely on her own terms from a very young age. She started writing songs on the piano in her bedroom when she was just 8 years old, quietly recording demo snippets and posting them to SoundCloud without using her last name or telling her school friends. It was only her raw conversational lyricism and delicate vocal delivery that blew up organically among indie music blogs that record labels hunted her down, proving that her bedroom pop intimacy was an authentic gift she developed entirely by herself. I absolutely love that she didn't kind of rely on, you know, the Nepo baby kind of idea, and she made it all by herself. Big shout outs to Gracie Abrams. Okay, going back into the chart now, we got Mike Posner and Alec Benjamin with Peach at number 16.

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6: 1 hour down, one more to go. This is Hit 30 Egypt. And now that we are at the halfway mark of the chart, things are going to start heating up really, really nicely on the chart. And our Hot Shot debut is just around the corner. 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
1: We are crossing smoothly into our second broadcast hour with Mike Posner, Alec Benjamin, Bruno Mars, Drake and Medusa, and Khaled holding down number 16 through 13 on the layout today. Checking in on the tracking sheet, Drake's Shebang completes 11 full weeks on Hit 30 Egypt after debuting at number 9, while Medusa and Khaled mark two straight months of heavy club and car audio rotation with Weekend. Meanwhile, speaking of Mike Posner at number 16 with Peach, here is one of the most unbelievable endurance stories in pop music history. Now, back in 2019, at the absolute peak of his music career, Mike decided to walk completely across the United States on foot. It was a journey over 2,800 miles from the Atlantic Ocean in New Jersey to the Pacific Ocean in California. And even after surviving a near-fatal rattlesnake bite in Colorado that required hospitalization and months of physical therapy, he returned to the exact spot on the highway and finished the walk. It completely transformed his outlook on life, which is why tracks like Peach carry that genuine, refreshing tone about slowing down, unplugging from digital noise, and just appreciating the simple moments around you. So big shout out to Mike Posner. That is absolutely insanely cool. And now it's time for our hotshot debut at number 12. It's Miley Cyrus and Bass Persuades. I'm going to tell you about that in just a little bit.
2: Let's go.

was Olivia Rodrigo, Drop Dead at number 11, which means we're entering the top 10 now. But before we do, let me give you a quick recap of what we talked about so far. So we had Miley Cyrus with the Hotshot debut at Bass Persuade's number 12, Medusa and Khaled Weekend at number 13, Drake Shebang number 14, Bruno Mars Risk It All number 15, Mike Posner and Alec Benjamin Peach at number 16, Alex Warren Rescuer at number 17, Gracie Abrams Hit the Wall at number 18, Sam Fender and Olivia Dean Rain Me In at number 19, and Drake Janis STFU at number 20, which means now we can kickstart the top 10 with Ash and Stop the Wedding.

Ash holds firm at number 10 today with Stop the Wedding, while Carol G and Bruno Mars keep number 9 locked down with Still, making way for an absolute powerhouse of a hotshot debut arriving straight at number 12. Multi-platinum pop chameleon Miley Cyrus storms onto Hit 30 Egypt with her brand new single Bass Persuades, marking the fiery kickoff of her brand new creative era. This track is an unapologetic bass-heavy blend of vintage rock and roll grit, live funk bass lines, and razor-sharp pop production that gives Miley the perfect platform to unleash her iconic raspy powerhouse vocals. Now, it's produced alongside longtime collaborators, and the track was created specifically to translate into an explosive live stadium experience, arriving right as Miley prepares for a pair of highly anticipated sold-out headlining shows at the Hollywood Bowl in Los Angeles. And music critics and streaming forums are already obsessing over her updated visual aesthetics and bold rock-forward musical direction, praising how effortlessly she evolves from era to era while remaining one of the most commanding, fearless vocal powerhouses in modern music history. That's absolutely insane, and I can't wait for what's to come from Miley. Back into the chart now, it's Somber, My Body Isn't Ready, and number 8.

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2: Alternative hitmaker Somber takes number 8 with My Body Isn't Ready, while 20-year-old British sensation Sienna Spyro defends number 7 today with Great Expectation. Looking at Sienna's numbers, the soaring soul ballad has been an unstoppable climb, moving on from number 8 of its debut to plant itself firmly inside our elite top tier in just 4 weeks. Speaking of Somber, sitting comfortably at number 8, here's a fascinating fact about his musical roots. Somber, whose real name is Shane Booth, actually grew up as a classically trained cellist and indie multi-instrumentalist. Now, long before his raw alternative tracks blew up on streaming algorithms, he spent years studying classical music theory and recording intricate cello and piano arrangements in his bedroom. That deep classical foundation is the exact reason his modern alternative records feature such rich, moody chord structures and grand sonic dynamics that stand out so distinctly on our airwaves today. I absolutely love it. We got another talented guy coming up. It's Benson Boone and The Time of My Life at number 6.

Benson Boone sits tight at number 6 with The Time of My Life, while country pop superstar Morgan Wallen locks down number 15 with Been By Now. Celebrating 7 consecutive weeks inside our top 5, now shifting over to the absolute center of pop music discourse, the entire internet has been locked into intense reaction mode following Taylor Swift's brand new surprise release, Patient Zero. It's dropping as a part of her expanded deluxe edition of her album, and the synth pop track instantly obliterated daily streaming records worldwide, and timeline feeds, music review columns, and the fan group chats have erupted into total chaos, obsessively analyzing every single thing she's doing. And, you know, like Taylor does, she hides all these little messages and codes and everything in there. So I'd love to know from you, what do you think of her new song? Do you like it? Do you not like it very much? A lot of people are loving it. A lot of people are saying it's very different from what we usually see from Taylor. So it's really, really cool to see everybody kind of reacting to it. Let me know what you think. Okay, we're going into the kind of top territory of our chart. We got Ariana Grande and Petal at number 4.

That was Taylor Swift, I Knew It, I Knew You, at number two. And just before we go into our number one spot, and this is where I leave ya, let me give you a quick recap. We had Olivia Rodrigo and The Cure at number three, Ariana Grande, Petal, at number four, Morgan Wallen, Been By Now, at number five, Benson Boone, The Time of My Life, at number six, Sienna Spiro with Great Expectation, at number seven, Somber, My Body Isn't Ready, at number eight, Carol G and Bruno Mars with Still at number nine, and Ash, Stop the Wedding, at number 10, which means this is time I love you and leave you. But not to worry, I'm going to be back same place, same time next week with a brand new chart. And for now, without further ado, it's the number one song. It's the reigning queen herself, Ariana Grande, Hate That I Made You Love Me.

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Egypt's number one for hit music. 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
1: Yes, we are. It is a Wednesday and we've got a great show coming up for you.
0: There's a lot going on, but before we get to all of that, we've got more music.
1: Quite like this song, actually. It's kind of catchy. 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

0: That was Wankelmott and MKLA. Nobody. What's up, guys? How you doing, Zainab?
1: I'm doing all right. How are you doing?
0: I'm doing great, thank you.
1: I've actually got a shout-out for Blondie. She knows who she is.
0: Okay.
1: All right. Blondie got in touch and said, say hello to Samura. All right. And Samura, you need to drive a little bit slower, darling. You really do need to drive a little slower, okay? Because Blondie's not doing very well in the car right now. Just saying.
0: Sorry for Blondie.
1: Yep.
0: Poor Blondie.
1: Yep.
0: Drive slower, guys. Come on.
1: Yeah, Blondie, hope you're having fun. Apart from the, you know, fear of the speed or whatever's going on there. But, so we're here with you for the next couple of hours to keep you company. And there's quite a bit going on.
0: Mm-hmm.
1: But before we get to everything, come to you with another one of those situations, Sammy. You know how it is.
0: Yeah.
1: Are you ready for it?
0: What is it today?
1: All right. Mm. So, someone asks you, are you actually happy with your life right now? Yep. Mm. What do you answer? Are you ready for your options? All right, so you got A, yes, I'm grateful for what I have. Mm. B, not completely, but I'm working on it. C, I don't know yet. Or D, I think I'm living the life I'm expected to live, not necessarily the one I chose.
0: Ooh, I would go for A and a little bit B.
1: Okay, so you're grateful for what you've got.
0: I'm grateful for what
1: I've
0: got.
1: And you're working on it.
0: Yeah, I'm working on it for, you know, the things that I want to achieve, you know, in my life. There are still things that I would like to accomplish, you know,
1: in my life,
0: you know. But I'm grateful for what I have at the moment. I'm doing well for myself, alhamdulillah. So it's all good. What about you?
1: Do you know what? Like, I've recently said to myself, I need to start practicing gratitude because I can be a bit of a complainer. You know that.
0: Yes, yes. I mean, we all complain.
1: You're not supposed to say that. You're supposed to be like, no, yeah, Zainab, never.
0: I'm just honest.
1: but yeah,
0: we complain.
1: I'm trying to work on it. Am I there?
0: You're trying to work on gratitude.
1: I'm trying to work on gratitude.
0: I think we should all do that at some point in our life.
1: Yeah.
0: Yeah.
1: But, nice you know, question. It's not that I don't know yet. I definitely know I'm unhappy.
0: Well, at least you know that.
1: But I'm trying to be grateful. Okay?
0: That's important.
1: It's not about me.
0: It isn't. It's not about me either. It's about you guys. 01559551042. You can tweet or Facebook at Nile FM or just give us a call. 38555055.
1: Olivia Dean is up next with Man I Need.

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1: That was Harvey, Golden Hour.
2: It's a good tune.
1: It's all right.
2: Yeah.
1: Yeah.
2: I kind of feel like the golden hour is just kind of a little bit earlier these days. I'm sure you're happy about this.
1: Very happy about it. If you just joined us, this is the

0: is grateful as well. He says, I'm grateful for what I have. I'm very grateful and I always practice gratitude.
1: Fair enough. You've got, Shireen, I'm going to be honest with you, not completely. There are a few things that I need to be working on in order to be happy. But am I unhappy? I can't say that either.
0: Okay. So, yeah. Don't say that you're unhappy. I mean, I'm sure there's some happy moments in
1: the
0: life.
1: I know, well, I'm not happy. I'm just, but, you
0: there
1: know,
0: you go, Zaina.
1: I am grateful for what I have. I'm not exactly a bundle of joy these days.
0: Can you be grateful and then unhappy at the same time?
1: I think so. Like, I mean, that's...
0: Zainab's there.
1: I kind of feel like I'm there. I'm right there. I kind of feel like, you know, it's not that I'm ungrateful for the things that I have. I'm very grateful for the things that I have. Can I say, like, I'm 100% happy right now? No.
0: No.
1: I can't.
0: You're being honest.
1: There you go. So. Thank you.
0: Keep those answers
1: not
0: coming
1: I'm
0: in.
1: Whining or anything like that.
0: No, but you don't know. You don't whine. You don't.
1: Yeah.
0: You know
1: me. I'm just a bundle of joy to be around
0: just
1: all the time.
0: Put yourself down.
1: Anyway, not about me.
0: 015-59-55-1042. You can tweet or Facebook at Nile FM or just give us a call. 38555-055.
1: In the meantime, Teddy Swims is up next, and we love this song.
0: Oh,
1: it's
0: yes.
1: A good one.
0: Love it.
1: Mr. Know-It-All.

0: Peter Doobie. Memories.
1: You're getting all the names and the songs,
0: right?
1: And all the things that kind of like make us want to giggle.
0: Peter Doobie.
1: Yeah.
0: Love it.
1: Now, a little earlier on, we set a scene. Someone asks you, are you actually happy with your life right now? Now, what is going to be your answer?
0: A, yes, I'm grateful for what I have. B, not completely, but I'm working on it. C, I don't know yet. Or D, I think I'm living the life I'm expected to live, not necessarily the one I chose.
1: And you got, Delia, probably B, I'm not unhappy, but I know there are parts of my life I'm not satisfied with. I'm trying to actually do something about them instead of just complaining.
0: Mm-hmm. Waleed Abdelal got in touch. She says, I consider myself a grateful person because I've learned to appreciate the things I have instead of always focusing on what I'm missing. I'm thankful for my life, my family, my home, and the opportunities I have to grow. I believe gratitude gives me a sense of peace and helps me see the beauty in everyday life.
1: Ooh.
0: Lovely message,
1: okay,
0: Willie. Thank you.
1: That's a really cool message.
0: Love that.
1: Yeah. Hassan said, honestly, C. All right. I think I'm so used to just getting through the day that I haven't really stopped to ask myself whether I'm actually happy. And do you know what? Like, when I've had conversations with certain people and I've asked them, like, you know, are you happy? Because, you know, that's my thing. But, you know, there's always that one person that has a moment like, oh, I don't know, you know, I haven't really thought about it. And that's the thing. Sometimes I feel like we don't sit with ourselves and really kind of like go, okay, how am I feeling right now?
0: It's true.
1: And, you know, if we're unhappy, like, how can I change that? We don't do that often enough.
0: Unless someone directly asks you and you actually sit there, like you just said, you just sit there thinking to myself, I've never thought about that. Because we don't. We never think about that. Am I actually happy? We just go day by day and we get on with things.
1: It puts you in that zone of, like, you know, what is happiness even? Like, what would you classify as being happy? And is anyone happy all the time? I don't think so, you know.
0: I don't think so.
1: Nah. Keep getting in touch, though.
0: 015-59-55-1042. 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

0: James Bay. Hold back the river. I don't see how you can. I'm just... Anyway.
1: No words. Words fail me.
0: I had to. Anyway, if you just joined us, this is the situation that we put you in. Now, someone asks you, are you actually happy with your life right now? What is your answer?
1: Now, here are your options. A, yes, I'm grateful for what I have. B, not completely, but I'm working on it. C, I don't know yet. D, I think I'm living the life I'm expected to live, not necessarily the one I chose. Or you have an optional E of like, no.
0: This is just no.
1: If you want.
0: Rania got in touch. She's going with C, I don't know yet. I honestly don't know yet. I've gotten to so used to doing what I'm supposed to do that sometimes it's difficult to tell whether I'm actually happy or just used to my routine. I think I'm still figuring out what happiness means to me.
1: Fair enough. Moody and Helen got in touch.
0: Oh, yeah.
1: And by the way, apparently they say today is International Translation Day. And regarding Zainab's wonderful topic, okay, you know, if you feel like you want to say anything in another language, feel free. I'll translate it for you, Sammy. I'm just saying. I'm putting it out there. Okay? My answer has to be about the present moment. If I were to look back for a few seconds, I might feel there are still things left unachieved. Mm. If I look towards the future, I would focus on what I hope to attain. But my answer is, of course, A, this is where I am now, and I must be grateful regardless. Now, that is moody, and I like that.
0: That's a nice one, yeah.
1: Helen, all right, she said, I would definitely choose A. This is what happened to me and what I have experienced in life, and I appreciate it all. Dissatisfaction with reality causes suffering that I don't need. Mm. We agree that no one can plan their life and execute everything exactly as intended. Let us simply be grateful for where we are.
0: Both beautiful messages.
1: Yeah, really, really nice messages.
0: Thank you, Moody and Helen, for that.
1: What time is it?
0: Time for some tea. Here we go.
1: What's the tea, then?
0: Which rapper recently announced he's engaged just months after he split up with her?
1: Oh, I need to think.
0: Get in touch, guys.
1: Here's Zara Larsson with Midnight Sun in the...

0: something I want to talk about.
1: What is it you want to talk about?
2: Sammy. I just feel compelled to do that. Sammy.
1: Yes.
2: There's something that I can't do it. But you know, they actually, they won an award for best collaboration for this song.
1: Really?
2: Yeah, the VMAs. Yeah. Bring Your Love. 2026. It was. I'm being serious. Okay. They did. They actually won an award for best collaboration for this song. I thought it was going to be best dance, like single or something like that. But no, it was a collaboration.
1: I do not want to say anything about this.
2: Sammy, I thought you wanted to say something.
1: I cannot.
2: No?
1: I cannot speak.
2: Nothing at all?
1: No.
2: But I know what you do want to say. You want to spill the tea.
1: I do. I definitely want to spill the tea. I was asking this question. Which rapper recently announced he's engaged just months after he split up with her?
2: Who is it? Because I have no clue.
1: Well, I mean, so we got Moody and Helen got it right, and Ismail also got it right, and Waleed Abdelal got it right as well.
2: I guess I've got to give them one of these, don't I?
1: Definitely. Definitely. The answer is Lil Wayne. Yes. Very. I was not expecting this when I saw this earlier today. The rapper announced Monday night that he and Maddie are engaged, a shocking development that comes just months after they split. While making a video congratulating BG, which is his friend, BG stands for Baby Gangster, on his own engagement, Weezy revealed he put a ring on it saying, "Congratulations, I'm marrying this one. This is Madison. This is my fiance." The 44-year-old and the 23-year-old were all smiles as they sent BG, Baby Gangster, their love, even though their relationship wasn't always smooth sailing. Earlier this year, Weezy shut down previous engagement rumors and actually announced they'd split, saying, "Had a beautiful thing going with an amazing person," but he also said he didn't want to be a burden. But it looks like the lovebirds are now back together and better than ever.
2: Oh, that's good to know. Do you know who I caught up about, like, with their engagement? Paulie D.
1: No way.
2: From the Jersey Shore.
1: Oh, my goodness.
2: Yeah, he got engaged as well.
1: Oh, wow.
2: Get ready for the second hour. Surfaces your way.

0: 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Yeah, this is...
1: We're in the second hour of the show already, and we've got a game.
2: Yes, don't go anywhere, because we're going to flip it and reverse it for you.
1: We're also going to be taking your requests, but first, here's more music.
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0: That was Pharrell Williams and Jay-Z fronting.
1: Such a good tune.
0: It is, actually.
1: Never gets old, that one.
0: No, it doesn't,
1: actually. It really doesn't. I like this version of it. It's a nice little kind of like dancey version and everything like that.
0: It is, it is. We're in the second hour, guys.
1: We sure are. And you know what that means? We come...
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1: 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Okay, so we have another one of these games, and it's one of our favorites. 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

0: Love you more.
1: Emily Burns, love you more. Yes, nice. We're back.
0: We are back. And a little earlier on, we kicked off a nice little game for you.
1: Yes, we did. It's called Flip It and Reverse It. And we did it once. We want the name of the song and the name of the artist.
0: Now, you said about 9 people were going to get this. I went for 10. How many so far?
1: Oh, my goodness. Okay, we've got Ibrahim Hisham, Priya. Who is this? Arij, Mark Ihab. Who else on Messenger?
0: Yeah,
1: that's on Messenger. That's 5. Omar Abul Naga, that's 6. Nurhan, 7. Oh, no.
0: Oh, you got Sarah.
1: Mohammed Abdel Fattah, that's 8. Sarah.
0: Yep.
1: 9.
0: Yep.
1: Oh, no.
0: Oh, and you got Beher.
1: Need the name of the artist, Beher.
0: Okay, he's got the right song. Beher, you got the right song. You just need to give us the name of the artist.
1: Whatever,
0: right?
1: Zainab's won today.
0: You're halfway there.
1: Ahmed Khalid. I mean, he got the song. He can't remember the name of the artist. I'm sure you'll get it in a minute.
0: Yeah, that's good enough, isn't it?
1: Yeah.
0: Well, in case you didn't get it, we're going to play it one more time.
1: Do we have to?
0: Yep.
1: Okay, fine. Here we go.

0: There you go, guys.
1: Mohammed wasn't kidding when he said at least 20 people got to get this one right. We're on our way. Should have aimed higher.
0: Oh, like,
1: well, but you didn't. I didn't. So, I guess I'm winning this one.
0: Okay. You can keep your answers coming in if you want, but Zainab's won. 0155955 1042, or you can tweet or Facebook at Nile FM.
1: In the meantime, here's Gracie Abrams with Hit the Wall. It's what you did, isn't it?
0: Yeah, just did right now.
1: Oh, well.

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0: Alex Warren, Rescuer. That's what I need right now.
1: Oh, well, we're past that. Kind of feel we're past that.
0: I lost big time.
1: Yeah, I won this fair and square.
0: You won, like, the whole week.
1: Yeah.
0: There's no point in playing tomorrow.
1: I'm already there now.
0: Yep.
1: Yep.
0: Congrats,
1: I'm
0: Zainab.
1: I'm so happy.
0: Everyone, I'm sure, is really happy you helped Zainab win.
1: They didn't help me win. They just guessed right.
0: Whatever.
1: I'm just saying.
0: I'm gonna give a shout out to them, though, the ones that got it right. So we've got Ibrahim Hashem, Priya, Arij, Mark Ihab. This one is Yasmin Nabih, Omar Abul Naga, Sarah, Ahmed Khalid. He didn't get the artist, but he still got the song. Okay. Nordhan, Muhammad Abdul Fatah.
1: Look at you being Behr, all picky.
0: Fadi, Dr. Walifa, Hoda Ali, Saida, I think that's how you say it. Nada Mohsin and Radul Ghori.
1: Congrats to every single one of you. You truly deserve this win.
0: Wow.
1: You know your music.
0: Big win. Big win, that one.
1: Yeah. And for those of you that don't remember the song, we're going to play it next for you. But do remember, from this point onwards, you take control of the music that we play.
0: All you need to do is get in touch. 01559551042. 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

0: That was Sia and Unstoppable. Quite a couple people actually wanted Sia. Moody and Helen, you wanted Sia. So did Dr. Walifa. So we played that for you. Big shout out to Moody and Helen's friends, Andrea, Elaine and Gracie in New Cairo.
1: I'm giving a shout out to Dr. Walifa.
0: Yeah.
1: Hey, girl. She's one of the people that did get the right answer.
0: She did. She did indeed.
1: Love to pieces. Yes. Just so.
0: Whatever.
1: One of my favorite piece. Anyway, it is all about your requests right now.
0: Yes.
1: And we're getting some really interesting requests.
0: Getting quite a few, actually. Yeah.
1: We're going back in time a little bit, and I'm kind of liking that as well. But this one that's coming up is a new song, actually.
0: Yes, it is.
1: If you want a song played, though, do get in touch with us. Don't forget to do that.
0: Yes, the WhatsApp number is 015-5955-1042. Or you can just tweet or Facebook us at Nile FM.
1: Now, Dina, you wanted Coe Witzel and Ella Langley with Jaded. It's up next.

0: Christina Aguilera, What a Girl Wants. That's for you, Waleed Abdelal. Hope you enjoyed it.
1: Do you know what? I love Christina Aguilera.
0: She's amazing.
1: She's just got one of those voices that to this day I kind of like listen to and I'm like, yes, I love listening to this.
0: She's incredible.
1: Woman. You know what I mean? Like, I don't get bored. I don't kind of like skip through any of her songs. I remember there was this one album that it was just like, inundated yeah. with so many songs. You know how, like, you know, you could get an album and there'll be like one or two songs that you like,
0: and then
1: there's the rest and you just want to skip through them.
0: Exactly.
1: Now, I can't remember the name of the album, but there was definitely this one album where it at least had like 10 really, really good songs.
0: Oh, wow.
1: Yeah.
0: Wow. That's impressive. 10 songs on one album to be really good.
1: Yeah, usually, how many songs are there? About 14, maybe?
0: Something like that. Yeah.
1: I don't remember anymore.
0: Wow. Okay.
1: But here we are. It is all about your requests. And the thing is, right, a lot of you have been sending in those requests. We've been inundated with those requests. And we're going to try and fit as many of them as possible. But there's some that may or may not play out.
0: Yes. So we've got Cry Me a River, Justin Timberlake. That's going to be for Radu Gohari. What else do we have? Coldplay Magic. That will be for Ferdy. Hopefully the Black Eyed Peas and Pump It will play. And this next one, Jonas Brothers, Listen When Sad. This is going to be for Selma.
1: That is it from us, I'm afraid. We've got to get out the Nile FM studio. But even though we're leaving, you know, it doesn't mean that you have to go anywhere because these requests are happening. After that, you've got some non-stop music to look forward to. That's going to be quite fabulous if you're still on your drive home,
0: I think. Exactly.
1: We'll catch you tomorrow at the same time, same place. And we're going to have a nice little game that Sammy absolutely loves. Whether he wins or not, doesn't really matter because I've won this week anyway.
0: See you later, guys.

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0: Now, the watch list with Hisham.
1: Oh my goodness, it is Wednesday evening. It is the weekend episode. I'm going to be rubbing it in your faces that I have a three-day weekend and you don't, but now is not the time to start this. I'm so excited for what's happening on Sunday. 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

0: Oh yeah.
1: I'm loving the music in the background. Can you just turn that down a little bit so you guys can hear me better? Yeah, I can hear myself. I can hear you guys. What's going on? Speaking of hearing you guys, I got somebody on the line already. Even before starting the show and introducing the topic and telling you what's going to happen tonight on the watch list, I already have Sarog Eddine on the phone. Hello, Sarog.
2: Yo, what's up?
1: Not much, man. How you doing?
2: I'm good, thank you.
1: Thank you for checking in on me.
2: Of course.
1: Before I even walked into the studio.
2: I've been watching you in the camera.
1: Okay, that's not creepy at all.
2: I've seen you going in the studio, actually. I know. You're unpacking your stuff and getting ready for the show.
1: What stuff do I unpack?
2: Your headphones, of course.
1: My headphones, my personal
2: course,
1: headphones, not the studio
2: main
1: headphones.
2: Thing that you do because you have to wear it after you finish the show.
1: Yeah.
2: And you unpack, of course, your charger, your phone charger.
1: My phone charger, okay.
2: You have to have your phone next to you, of course.
1: No, man, I don't.
2: Next to you as next to you, but...
1: Oh, okay. I put
2: just
1: it like...
2: If something, an emergency happens,
1: yeah.
2: Yeah, you need it, of course.
1: But it's always on silent.
2: I can read your mind, bro.
1: Hey, man. You know how it is. You know what I do all day, every day. Okay, so tell me, man.
2: Of course.
1: The main question for today, I was just about to tell everybody, but you called. Can you tell me why do you think we, as human beings, as audience members, why do we like or enjoy being scared? What's going on with scary movies and scary shows? Like, why?
2: So let me tell you, basically, we enjoy being scared because of a clever mix of brain chemistry, safety, and psychology. So basically, when we experience controlled fear, like watching a horror movie or riding a roller coaster, basically, our body reacts as if we are in real danger, but our conscious mind knows we are completely safe. So basically...
1: So the thrill, the excitement is...
2: Exactly. So it's basically, this rule is called fight or flight.
1: Yeah, yeah.
2: So basically, we get scared or we start thinking about stuff that makes us scared, but at the end, we're the ones who control our thoughts and minds, not the opposite.
1: Absolutely, and also controlling what we watch can also be a very, very useful tool. Thank you so much, Mr. Sarog Eddine. I like watching comedies myself. I don't like watching movies. I get nightmares and I cry at night, so I'm not about to do that. I'm too old to do that. Anyhow, this is your requested song by Jennifer Lopez. I'm going to be all right.
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2: Let's go.

That was Miley Cyrus right here on The Watch List. Welcome back, everyone. This is still Hisham, and I'll be with you all the way up until 11 p.m. And boy, oh boy, am I already getting some messages on.

0: Fanny, and I just want you guys to tell me, like, why is there this strange addiction when it comes to being scared? I mean, we scream at horror movies. We pay money to ride roller coasters. We go into haunted houses. We watch true crime documentaries before going to bed. And then we complain that, you know, we'll never fall asleep peacefully again. But the strange part is that we know we are safe, like Sirog was saying on the phone a little earlier. We know the monster isn't real. We know the killer is just an actor, you know? And the roller coaster has been checked a thousand times. Don't worry, nobody's going to fall off of it. unless there's a freak show accident. You know, God forbid. Keep your fingers crossed. Anyway, again, is it the adrenaline? Is it the excitement? You know, the feeling of surviving something terrifying? Or what is the real deal? Get in touch. 01-55-955-1042.
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0: Baby Doll by Dominic Fike right here on The Watch List. What is going on, Malak? How you doing, Malak? Malak got in touch a little while ago and she had something to say about the main topic for today. Waleed Abdelayal also responded to why do we enjoy being scared? And let's take a look at what Malak said. Ladies first. Okay. Sorry, Waleed. Malak says, I think it is because of the adrenaline, man. I mean, we just love jumping off the like the edge of the seats and being scared. It's just a fun and exciting thing. And for the true crime part, the true crime dramas that some people watch as well, I think people use that as a tool to learn how to avoid similar situations in the future. That is very true, Yamalek. I think that's the reason why people watch that. I don't watch any of that. To be honest, there's too much negativity in the real world. And for me, comedy is the best medicine. Comedy is the best genre in the world. It's so easy to make someone jump off the edge of their seat and scare. Like, scaring someone is simple. Making them laugh is a chore and a half. So, yeah, again, thank you. Waleed Abdelayal's message says the following. He's like, when we watch a scary movie, our hearts beat faster and we feel a lot of excitement. We can enjoy that feeling. For example, watching a scary movie can make us scream, laugh, and have fun at the same time. Sometimes, however, a little fear makes an ordinary day more interesting. Well, again, man, it's just an emotion. And based on that emotion of fear, a lot can happen. A lot can come out of that same emotion. Stay tuned.
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0: Risk It All by Bruno Mars right here on The Watch List. Welcome back, everyone. Hello, Siraj. Hello, Azouz. Hello, Muhammad Usama. And the messages keep piling. Okay, tonight, it was a very simple question I asked all of you. Why do we enjoy being scared so much? And I also wanted to read some of the fire questions right now and listen to the first voice notes, of course, by Siraj Eddin. And here's the first question. Why do you think people voluntarily watch things that they know will scare them? And this is what Siraj had to say.
1: First fire question is going to be to feel an exciting energy rush and take a quick mental break without any real danger.
0: Interesting. Now, the second fire question says, is fear more enjoyable when you know you're completely safe? And again, this is what Siraj had to say.
1: Second question is going to be, yes, safety is what turns real panic into a fun thrill.
0: Interesting. Last but not least, what's scarier? Something superficial, something realistic, or something that could actually happen to you?
1: Fourth question is going to be real life threats. They are scariest because your brain knows they can actually happen to you.
0: Alrighty then, keep them coming, you guys. 01559551042. Usama, Muhammad Usama says, horror is our outlet as adrenaline junkies on a budget. I love that comment. Thank you again, Muhammad. That was a beautiful message. Azouz says, I think we enjoy being scared mainly for curiosity. We just trying to find who's the killer going to be or solve the puzzle, you know. No adrenaline involved because nobody enjoys getting scared. But if you're watching and waiting to be scared, it just feels stupid. Totally agree, Azouz. Love you, bro.
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0: unforgettable French Montana right here on the watch list. What is going on, everyone? How y'all doing? Okay, so I got a bone to pick with some of you guys. All of you like horror movie fans, I'm gonna be hating on you guys for the entire month. But not really for the entire month, because next week, inshallah, I'm gonna have a superstar guest in the studio with me. He's a Hollywood actor and stand-up comedian. And I don't know. I'm excited. But again, let's stick to the topic of the day. Why do we love feeling scared so much? Ahmed got in touch and he said, "Hi, Hisham. I really think fear gives us a little bit of an adrenaline rush without putting us in real danger. You know, when any movie ends, you get this weird feeling of relief because, you know, you survived something that technically never really happened. It's almost like going to the gym, but for your nervous system." Dude, I totally agree with that very last sentence, because sometimes I'm so out of shape that when I watch workout videos, I need to catch my breath. Anyway, Mariam got in touch as well, saying, "Hi, Hisham. I enjoy horror because I know it is fake. That distance makes me, you know, makes it fun because I can experience fear without actually being in any sort of danger. But if someone tells me a horror story happened in my neighborhood, suddenly I'm not interested anymore." Mariam, so fictional demons, you're welcoming that with open arms, but real life demons, absolutely not. I love your answer.
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0: loving you right here on the watch list. And speaking of loving you guys, I'm loving all the messages that I keep getting on 0155-955-1042. Selma, how dare you request a song without answering the question of the day? So for those of you who are just tuning in for the very first time, or you're wondering what is going on, I'm asking all of you to tell me, why do we enjoy the sensation and the feeling and the emotion of being scared? Please get in touch, 0155-955-1042. All right, Shoaib. Shouts out to Shoaib. Shouts out to Manor. Shouts out to... who is this? Let's see. This message is from someone by the name of Stormy. Stormy, Stormy, Stormy. Who are you? What's your real name? Not important. Actually, yeah, just joking. Super important. Tell me your name so that I can give you the proper shout out that you deserve. But Stormy said, I guess maybe because we challenge ourselves not to be scared. Ding, ding, ding, ding, ding. We have a winner. Of course, no such thing. We don't have a right or wrong answer in tonight's question. It's just basically an opinion. And her opinion just sparked this very light bulb in my head. I mean, yeah, sometimes I find myself being like, okay, I know they're going to try to have the element of surprise, have somebody jump from behind something and scare me in the middle of the movie. So I'm going to try not to be afraid. And then, poof, the person jumps, but not from behind a gate or something. No, they, I don't know. They jump from somewhere else. But the element of surprise, again, scares us. Thank you again, Stormy? Yeah, Stormy. Back again in a jiff.
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0: Drake and Rihanna. Yes, yes, yes, that was Take Care right here on The Watch List. Welcome back. Selma is still asking for a requested song without answering the question of the day. So I copy-pasted the question, which is basically, why do we enjoy being scared? And you know what she said? She's basically, Selma, you're so lazy, Selma. What is wrong with you? She said, IDK, I don't know. She's typing right now. I see three dots. Try again. That is not an acceptable answer. You cannot request a song without answering the main question of the day. Shuaib got in touch and he sent a beautiful voice note. And this is what he had to say. Check it out.
1: Hi, Night FM. So this scary movie thing has always been an interesting topic to me since I've never been interested in scary movies. I never saw any.
0: Same.
1: And I'm never planning on seeing any.
0: Good.
1: But recently I started to find some kind of reason to which someone would consider watching such movies. And that's when I compared them to, I don't know, extreme sports. Why would someone jump from an airplane? Why would someone go hiking? I don't know. Any of the extreme sports. Why would someone kite in the middle of the ocean? They're all things that raise your adrenaline level, I guess. And I believe, to me at least, scary movies are similar to that. So that's the only reason, the only way it could possibly make sense.
0: Dude, I'm loving your answer, but guess what, man? There's a big difference between the adrenaline that you get from falling or free falling and then knowing that there is a bungee cord or something that is securely fastened and nothing will happen to you versus waking up in the middle of the night because you watched a movie where there was a little doll that had the physical strength to beat up a grown-up and make them run away and hide. Like, I'm not pointing fingers at myself. I'm not saying that I did that in the past, but I don't know. Okay, back to the music we go.
2: 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Number one. 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

Where's My Husband by Ray right here on the watch list. That was a specially dedicated song, and it went out to, let's see, who requested this one? Yeah, it was, I believe it was Fedi. Thank you, Fedi, for suggesting that. Now, a lot of you got in touch, and this message really, really made things interesting. Check this out. Selma says, wow, I think horror movies give us a little bit of a controlled version of fear. In real life, fear usually means something is wrong. But in the movie or

0: in a movie, we can turn it off whenever we want. That makes the experience completely different. You know what, Yasalma? The remote control is basically our emergency exit in your example. And thank you for sharing that point of view. I never thought of it from that angle, but you're absolutely right. Karim says, I actually enjoy horror because I like trying to predict what will happen. Dude, what is wrong with you? Never mind. There's nothing wrong with you. You're amazing just the way you are. I'm just crazy and I don't like watching scary movies. Okay, Karim goes on and he says, half the time, I'm not scared because I'm too busy saying the following. Don't go into that room. Then the character goes in the room and I get angry at them instead. Dude. So... Your biggest horror villain is bad decision making, I think. That's what I understood from your message. Correct me if I'm wrong. Now, Noor got in touch. Noor from Alexandria. Shouts out to Alexandria and everybody who is tuning in from there or anywhere outside of Cairo. Thank you for downloading the mobile app, you guys. I love you. Okay, Noor says, I think some people enjoy fear because it makes them feel alive. We spend so much of our day doing predictable things. So suddenly being shocked or scared wakes your brain up. That is probably why roller coaster and horror movies can feel exciting. Noor, nothing says I'm alive like voluntarily screaming. You're absolutely right.
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0: I love this track so much. The latest by Olivia Rodrigo. It's called Stupid Song. It's not really a stupid song. It's just the name of the title. Stupid Song. New York City.

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0: That was Armani White, Billie Eilish, right here on The Watch List. Welcome back. Okay, back again with more messages to read. Haya Sheeta. I love this song. Okay, thank you, girl. Thank you for getting in touch. She says, I think we like horror movies because we know it is scary. So adrenaline and the anticipation is just going through our entire body, making us, you know, I guess, multiplying the effects of whatever it is that we are watching. She wanted to play any song by Olivia Rodrigo. I think I'm going to have something for you in a little while, my friend. Another message here. Let's take a look. Who sent this one? Ay, ay, ay. Okay. All right. No, that's Noor from Alexandria. I just finished reading that one. Okay. How about this? Yeah. Yusuf got in touch saying, I hate horror movies, but I love watching other people get scared watching them. You're an evil man, Yusuf. Okay, hold on. He says, my friends can watch the movie while I watch their faces. Honestly, sometimes their reactions are much funnier than the actual film. Wow. Dude, you're not even watching horror anymore. You're just watching like a human wildlife. Yeah, something like that. Dina, thank you again for getting in touch. She says, I think fear can make people bond. If you watch something terrifying with friends, everybody screams together and then laughs about it afterwards because they were screaming and it's fake. So they laugh at each other, with each other. and you basically just create a shared memory of being terrified. You know what? Nothing brings people together like, you know, five adults screaming at the television. Dina, you're absolutely right. Give me all that you
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0: Kylie Minogue and Badum Badum right here on the watch list. What is going on with the messages? Oh my goodness. Shouts out to all of you getting in touch. Wow. Here's a message from Mustafa. But before I read Mustafa's message, if you're tuning in for the first time, I'm asking, why do we enjoy being scared? What is going on with the scary movies and the scary shows? So, Darsh, what's up, my brother from another mother? He says, I think jump scares are a little overrated. They make me jump, but they don't necessarily make me scared. You know, real horror is when the movie creates an atmosphere where you feel something is wrong before anything actually happens. Exactly, Mustafa. Sometimes silence is scarier than the monster, in my humble opinion, but that's just me. Farah got in touch saying, I love psychological horror more than monsters because it makes you question what is real. If there's a monster, at least you know what you're dealing with. But, you know, when the scary thing might actually be inside the character's mind, that stays with you. Farah, that's the kind of horror that follows you home without even needing a sequel. You're not going to wait for one. It's just going to haunt your dreams. Wow. Tariq also got in touch and he says, I think people enjoy being scared because fear gives you an excuse to react emotionally. You can scream, laugh, hide behind something, and forget about everything else for a while. And it's just almost like an emotional roller coaster. Yeah, yeah. And apparently hiding behind your friend counts as therapy. Yeah, you know what? I'm going to go back to the music. I only have one segment remaining, so now this is your chance to send your messages.
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0: BTS and Love, Make It Right, right here on the watch list. Whoa, that was a track and a half. Sadly, I do have to get out of the studio. But before I do, I still want to try to read as many of these messages as possible because, oh my God, some of them are super interesting. Look at what Layla had to say. Shouts out, Layla. Not my daughter, but yeah, I have a daughter. So her name is Layla, but that's not her. Anyway, Layla, who's not my daughter, says, I think curiosity is a huge part of it. You're scared, but you're also desperately wanting to know what is behind that door. Sometimes the curiosity is actually like stronger than the fear. So that's why you keep watching. Layla, I think that is how every horror character gets into trouble, you know? Like, you cannot tell me that that person is not super curious. Stupidly curious. When they hear an actual sound in the house they just bought. Okay, imagine this. You just bought a house. Nobody is in the house. You are the only person in the house. And then you hear a sound that says, get out. Does that make you automatically say, oh, let me see where that voice is coming from. I'm going to go check it out. No! Stop being so curious about things that are scary by nature. Oh my goodness. Thank you again, Layla. That was a fantastic message. And yeah, I connected with that on a personal level. Okay, Mahmoud, shouts out to Abu Hanafi. He says, I don't understand people who say horror movies are relaxing. Me neither, man. They're aliens from another planet. Okay, Mahmoud goes on and he says, how is watching someone being, you know, chased through a dark forest relaxing? Explain that to me. Give me a comedy and a cup of tea instead. Dude, finally, someone is on my same page. Sadly, that's all the time I have. Please enjoy the nonstop music. Make sure you tune in on Sunday because, yeah, I got a crazy, crazy surprise for all of you on Sunday. But, yeah, check out our social media platforms. We will be advertising and telling you who is going to be on the watch list on Sunday. Good night.
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0: to the end, I'ma ride with you. 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